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And tonight on the show, we're talking, I'm calling it kind of my dog commands show. So it's all of those things that you teach a puppy, that you teach a dog over the years. Sometimes they learn, sometimes they don't. That was Brendan Benson with Sittin' Pretty. And the first dog I ever had as a kid, we had a command that was called Sit Pretty. And he would sit on his little hind legs and pop up his front legs and have his little paws hang down. It was so cute. But we were like, sit pretty, sit pretty. I thought that would be fun to start the show off with tonight. But this first hour of the Jackie Lowe Show every week is brought to you by the Bates Group at Arc Realty. They're my personal realtors, good friends of mine. 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So kicking it in, let's do some Summer Cannibals with their song Sit Still. And you're listening to the Jackie Lowe Show. I'm here every Monday night from 8 to 10 p.m. Central, right here live inside Substrate Studios, inside Saturn.

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That was My Bloody Valentine with Come In Alone. We heard some Feather Canyon in there as well with Come Down. Hannah Camille as well with Sit With You Pain, and we started that set off with Summer Cannibals with Sit Still. And you're listening to the Jackie Lowe Show. I'll be here until 10 p.m. tonight, so don't go anywhere. At 9 o'clock, I'll go over some of the cool stuff that's happening this week in Birmingham. Some of the cool stuff that's happening this week on Substrate Radio as well. And of course, this first hour of the show is brought to you by the Bates Group at ARC Realty. So Amanda and Patrick are my personal realtors. 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So tonight I'm calling this kind of a command show. So all those key words that you teach, those commands that you teach to a dog when you get a puppy. We've gotten to the very first one, which is sit. That is always the first one. We're up to come. We're going to do, down. We're going to do play dead. We're going to do roll over, all kinds of fun stuff coming up. So don't go anywhere. Let me know what would make your puppy dog command playlist. So let's play Come On Down by Green River coming up next.

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We started that set off with Green River with Come On Down. We heard Jaguar Ma in there as well with Come Save Me, Bjork with Come To Me, and we ended that one with Me, that's Dree Lear, with Roll Over. And I'll be honest, that was kind of the song that inspired tonight's show. I was listening to it the other day, and I was like, man, every time I hear that song, I think about teaching a dog tricks. And I was like, that would actually be a really fun show to do. So we've rolled over. We are gonna do a few fun ones coming up, like Down and Bang. All of my dogs have, except the one I have now, he's special, have done the fake, you know, the gun one where you shoot them and they fall over dead. It cracks me up. It's one of my favorite dog tricks of all time, except Omar just, he won't do it. Yeah, I've tried. He's special. But we're having fun tonight on the show, and we're full of good music. So I hope you guys will enjoy the show. I'll be here until 10 p.m., so stick around. And of course, this first hour of the show is brought to you by the Bates Group at ARC Realty. And Amanda and Patrick at the Bates Group also have, their employee of the month is Maud, their dog. She is the coolest. She's the sweetest. And I saw a painting of her today that made me super, super happy. So if you're looking for a house in the Birmingham and surrounding areas, whether it's your first home or the third home in 10 years and you just want the best, or you're thinking about selling, or maybe you want a vacation home, a second home, Amanda and Patrick can help you wherever you are on your real estate journey. They have a whole team of folks behind them that make the process of buying or selling a home incredibly easy. With financing and getting you pre-qualified. And if you're thinking about selling, Amanda and Patrick can come over and do an assessment and kind of talk you through what you need to do to get your house sell ready as well. So hit them up today at the Bates Group at ARC Realty on Facebook, or the Bates Group BHAM.com, or you can hit up Amanda on Instagram at Amanda Bates Realtor as well. So coming up next, we're down to the command Down. This is one, usually I start with sit, then I do a shake, then I do down, and then if I'm lucky, I get a bang or a high five. But Down, there's some really good songs on this one as well. This is VG coming up next with their song Down, and you're listening to The Jackie Lou Show.

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That was my Down set. That was EMA with Down and Out. Run the Jewels before that with my favorite off of Run the Jewels 3, RTJ 3 with Down. We had Low before that with Down, and VG started all of that off with their song Down. A very popular command on the command show tonight on The Jackie Lowe Show. So hope you're enjoying the ride so far. It is almost 9 o'clock, which is when I like to tell you guys what's happening this week in Birmingham, what's happening this week on Substrate Radio. And all of that's brought to you by Rusty's Barbecue, the Rusty's Barbecue event calendar. If you guys are looking for some good barbecue in your life, if you are, wanting some ribs that are so lovely and tender, they fall right off the bone with a beautiful selection of homemade sauces and sides and desserts, then you need to check out Rusty's Barbecue. It's my favorite spot. I go there as much as possible, and grab. Sometimes I'm just craving one of those Rusty's cheeseburgers. So good. 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It's so ridiculously good with a grilled cheese sandwich. It is a perfect meal. Also, their pulled pork, pulled chicken. They have, for the vegetarians, they have a jackfruit, which is like a pulled jackfruit with their homemade sauces. It's so delicious. All of my vegetarian friends freak out about it. So they can cater your next event. They can feed the whole family by picking up a family meal, and you don't have to cook. So hit them up at rustysbarbecue.com this week and grab some delicious Rusty's for you. They're open every day except Sunday, and they'll feed you delicious food. It is Rusty's love language to feed people deliciousness. So hit them up at Rusty's Barbecue. This week on the Rusty's Barbecue event calendar, there's a ton of stuff happening, of course. Tonight is Spicy Adult Bingo at the Margaret. It's also Birmingham Bandstand Open Mic Night at the Nick every Monday night. Tomorrow night is Tuesday with 10% Tuesday at Rojo. This Tuesday will benefit Woodlawn Community Table. And also tomorrow night is Sterling, Elza and Cole Barnhill here at Saturn. Wednesday night we have Pub Quiz Trivia at Rojo at 7:15 in the side room. So put together a team and come on out. I used to play all of the time and had the best time at Pub Quiz Trivia at Rojo. It's one of the longest standing trivias in town. I think it's been going since at least 2008, which is insane. We've also got Farside at Iron City and Arts Fishing Club at Saturn. All of that is Wednesday night. Thursday, we have Sing Anything 80s Karaoke or Scantron 5000 Trivia at Saturn, actually, is Thursday night, which is super fun. If you missed taking Scantron tests and filling them out, then come on out for Scantron 5000 Trivia at Saturn Thursday night. Friday night is Bertha Grateful Drag at Saturn. It's also Sidger Dan and the Snake Mountain Boys and Kyle Kimbrell at the Nick. Saturday, we've got Brother Josh with Terry Ohms and Superfund here at Saturn. It's also Burlesque Night at the Nick. And of course, check out what's playing at Sidewalk Cinema all week long at sidewalkfest.com. 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And of course, I'm here every Monday night with the Jackie Lowe Show from 8 to 10. Tomorrow night, you can catch Psychic Tuesday Radio with Paul Wilm from 8 to 10. Following that is his After Hours with Paul, old time radio drama starting at 10 p.m. until Wednesday nights. We have The Other Sounds of Latino America with Christian and Friends from 7 to 9. Following that,

0: is Maximum Rock and Roll Radio at 9 p.m. Thursday nights, we have Barfing Up Lungs with Kaylee starting at 7 p.m. every Thursday night. And following that is Dirty Boys with the Whitson Brothers starting at 9 p.m. every Thursday night. 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And of course, Wake Up with Wake Up Boo on Sunday mornings from 10 to noon. He gets you up and going. Craig gets you up and going and ready for your Sunday. And of course, don't forget our Tuesday and Wednesday afternoons right here at substrateradio.com with Afternoons with Lacey from 1 to 4 every Tuesday and Wednesday. So we've got something every single day for you guys. 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While you're there, give me a follow at The Jackie Lowe Show. It's J-A-C-K-I-E-L-O on Facebook, Instagram, all of that fun stuff. And of course, I'll have this track list and a link to the recording tomorrow if you guys joined a little late or have to cut out a little early tonight on the show. And of course, while you're there, make sure you're following Birmingham Mountain Radio on all their social media platforms for all the same reasons. Tons of good stuff lined up for you guys all week long, and we want to be connected and share some fun stuff and give away things and have fun. So, all right, I'm going to shut up for a second. It is right at the top of the hour, so I'm going to play a couple of quick station identifications, and then we're going to get back to my dog command playlist. All those commands you teach your sweet friends over the years. We're coming up to my favorite trick of all time. The bang trick is what we called it in my house. We go bang, and then they'd fall over. So we're gonna do some bang. We're going to do some play dead up next on these next couple of songs. So you guys stick around. I'll be here until 10 p.m. tonight, right here on The Jackie Lowe Show on Substrate Radio, substrateradio.com. 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

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That was Land of Talk with Speak to Me Bones. We had Florange before that with Plays Dead, some Susie True before that with Leeches, in parentheses, Plays Dead, Play Dead, and we started that off with Nancy Sinatra with Bang Bang, My Baby Shot Me Down, and it's one of my favorite tricks that a dog can do is the bang trick, the Play Dead. And tonight on the show, this was just a fun smattering of songs that have to do with things that you teach your dog to do. So we've had Sit, we've had Come, we've had Down, we've had Play Dead, and we still have lots of music left for you until 10 p.m., so don't go anywhere. And of course, this second hour of the Jackie Lowe Show every week is brought to you by Rojo. Rojo is one of my favorite haunts in town. If you're looking for a beautiful patio, if you're looking for delicious drinks and nachos and yumminess galore, then Rojo is the place for you. Tomorrow night, Tuesday, May 12th, is the Highland Park neighborhood meeting. So if you're in the Highland Park neighborhood area, get involved with what's happening in Highland Park. Come early to get your food and drinks and eat during the meeting. The meeting starts at 6 p.m. in the side room tomorrow night. And of course, every Tuesday, or most Tuesday nights, they have 10% Tuesday, where 10% goes to a nonprofit of their choice. Tomorrow night's nonprofit is the Woodlawn Community Table as well. So get on by. If you can't make it Tuesday, you can go by Wednesday and play pub quiz trivia at 7:15 in the side room. Put a team together. The winning team will get a $120 Rojo gift card. Those walls are down. The weather is beautiful. The basil chicken salad is back on the menu, and they're designing some new Rojo t-shirts that are going to be in this month. So keep an eye out and give them a follow. Coming up next on our command theme, let's do an old Birmingham favorite of mine. I think when we first started the station, I first started the show back in 2013. I had this band on when they maybe were still in high school, actually. So this is Valoria with their song Speak, and it's one of my favorites of theirs. And it's also a really fun command to learn.

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That was Teenage Fan Club with Please Stay, some Sparkle Horse before that was Stay, Reality Something with their song Stay, and we started that set off with Valoria with their song Speak. And you're listening to The Jackie Lowe Show. I'm here until 10 p.m., so don't go anywhere. Lots of great songs left for you, and we are still in the Stay commands, and then we're gonna shake, and then we might lie down, we might bark. We still have 30 minutes left of great music, so don't go anywhere. This second hour of the show every week is brought to you by Rojo. Rojo is one of my favorite spots in town. The walls are down, the patio is open. Friday nights they're open until midnight. 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Of course, 10% Tuesdays. Tomorrow night is Woodlawn Community Table. It's also tomorrow night the Highland Park Neighborhood Meeting. It's also just good weather to go sit at Rojo out on that patio, enjoy the meal, have a great time, save some room for that chango. That dessert is ridiculous. And of course, get a big old plate of nachos. That's my favorite thing, with a top shelf margarita, and enjoy yourself immensely at Rojo this week. So coming up next, I love this next track. I love it so much that I'm going to make it the Forecast Salon song of the week. I was just at Forecast last week getting my gloss and getting a little trim and getting to hang out with Mert and the whole crew there. They take such good care of me. I love going in and kicking back, relaxing, grabbing a drink off the complimentary drink menu, getting my hair done, and feeling like a rock star when I walk out the door. 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Coming up on the Forecast Salon Song of the Week, this is Bachelor. So when this album came out, Doom and Sun, back in 2021, this was my album of the year. And this is one of my favorite tracks off of it, called Stay in the Car.

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Inside Saturn, that was Shana Falana with their song Go. We had Apples in Stereo with Go before that. Faces in there as well with Stay With Me, and we had Bachelor to start all of that off with Stay In The Car. And you're listening to The Jackie Lowe Show. I'm here until 10 p.m., so don't go anywhere, but we're almost out of time. Of course, this second hour of The Jackie Lowe Show every week is brought to you by Rojo. They're my favorite nachos, my favorite top shelf margaritas, my favorite Kipps queso dip in town. If you haven't had that Kipps queso, it's so good. It's like queso dip with chorizo in it, and it's yummy and it's spicy, and I might have to go get some tomorrow. But don't forget that Rojo is doing lots of fun stuff all month long. Tomorrow you can go to the Highland Park neighborhood meeting at 6 p.m. It's also 10% Tuesday benefiting Woodlawn Community Table. They have Wednesday night's pub quiz trivia at 7:15 in the side room. And if you need to book a party, you can do it at Rojo in the side room. They have a 100-inch screen, just got a new screen, of course, for soccer or other sports, or a PowerPoint presentation. Whatever you need. And Belinda can hook you up. You can go to Rojo Beham, of course. The party room holds 45 seated or up to 60 or more standing in that side room, and it's super fun. So if you're looking for a space to hold a party and you have anywhere between 45 and 60 maximum that you're trying to do, Rojo's side room is the place for you. So hit them up this week at Rojo and grab some delicious food and drinks and enjoy their beautiful patio. Coming up next is another old Birmingham favorite of mine. This is the Grenadines with their song Shake, and you're listening to The Jackie Lowe Show.

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That was The Blind Shake with their song, Go Lie. We had some Sunflower Bean in there as well with Shake, and the Grenadines with Shake as well. And we're out of time. I can't believe it. It goes by so fast when you're having fun. But there are a lot of people to thank, so I'm going to say my thankies, and I'm going to say my goodbye. And starting with Rojo, who sponsors the second hour of the show. You guys know Rojo. You love Rojo. I love giving back to those that give back to our community, and Rojo is that. So go on by for 10% Tuesdays, where 10% of your proceeds from 5 p.m. until close will go to a local nonprofit. Go on by for pub quiz trivia on Wednesday nights. Friday nights, the bar is open till midnight, so you can stay late, order your food by 10. 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I was by just last week, and I love seeing it. 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So I'm going to leave you guys with one last lonely track. This was my song of the year when this album came out just the other year. My ears are all running together. But this is Loud Bark by Mannequin P coming up next. And I'll see you guys next Monday night for another episode of The Jackie Lowe Show.

0: my God! One more word, and Brenda gets a smackwitch.
1: I don't understand.
0: Her face is the lunch meat. My hands are the bread. Huh? Smackwitch! Let's take my hand.

The Margaret, Birmingham's little slice of New Orleans right here on First Avenue North, a true no-gimmicks local vibes bar with some of the best drink options in town. Amazing craft cocktails, mocktails, and extensive beer and wine selection make The Margaret your perfect spot for relaxing after work or just having a nice night out with friends. Swing by tonight and say hi to the crew at The Margaret, 2113 First Avenue North.

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1: But wait, let me explain something to you. 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I'm the dude.
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2: 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We hope you enjoy the show. 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So for the viewing pleasure of yourself and those around you, remember to deposit your trash at intermission in any of the convenient lobby trash containers. 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

0: But wait, let me explain something to you. I am not Mr. Lebowski. You're Mr. Lebowski. I'm the dude.
1: That's right, right here.

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0: What'd you think?
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0: Really?
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0: The Margaret, Birmingham's little slice of New Orleans right here on First Avenue North, a true no-gimmicks local vibes bar with some of the best drink options in town. Amazing craft cocktails, mocktails, and extensive beer and wine selection make The Margaret your perfect spot for relaxing after work or just having a nice night out with friends. Swing by tonight and say hi to the crew at The Margaret, 2113 First Avenue North.
1: But wait, let me explain something to you. I am not Mr. Lebowski. You're Mr. Lebowski. I'm the dude.
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0: 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I could have been a contender.
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dog is a mad dog. He is a very dangerous dog. A mad dog is crazy. And he will cause every dog that come in contact with him to go crazy. They foam at the mouth when they...

The Nick, Birmingham's best-kept secret, has historically brought you the best in live original music since 1982. Catch all of the touring acts as well as all your favorite locals while you're enjoying our cold beer and drink specials. And there's no having to cut your nighttime early with the Nick's private club license. The fun can last all night. So come by and spend your evenings with us at The Nick. 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

The Margaret, Birmingham's little slice of New Orleans right here on First Avenue North, a true no-gimmicks local vibes bar with some of the best drink options in town. Amazing craft cocktails, mocktails, and extensive beer and wine selection make The Margaret your perfect spot for relaxing after work or just having a nice night out with friends. Swing by tonight and say hi to the crew at The Margaret, 2113 First Avenue North.

savings. All roads lead. What a f***ed up script. Jesus. I gotta change this.

Nestled right in the heart of Highland Avenue, Rojo is a staple of the Barbieham community. Along with offering you the best in Tex-Mex, American cuisine, and their signature beverages, Rojo also boasts the best patio in Birmingham. So go grab yourself some fish tacos, a sangria margarita, and top the whole evening off with a world-famous chango. When you're looking for that perfect spot for that perfect evening, come see all your old friends and even make some new ones at Rojo, 2129 Highland Avenue, open Tuesday through Sunday.

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1: Everyone!
0: Okay, got it. Sorry, man. I'm just gonna go and get everybody now.
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0: 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One more word, and Brenda gets a smackwitch.
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0: 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My hands are the bread. 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

0: The bishop wore buttless chaps to the bat mitzvah. 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
1: The skeleton took a shower. 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The skeleton, the human torch, could not get a bank loan.
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Meet the Margaret, Birmingham's little slice of New Orleans right here on First Avenue North, a true no-gimmicks local vibes bar with some of the best drink options in town. 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Swing by tonight and say hi to the crew at The Margaret, 2113 First Avenue North.

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0: I'm going to tell you something that I once heard from a very, very smart woman named Kim.
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0: She told me, if you don't love what you do, then why do it? Then she ripped the hair from my beehole.
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3: Brandon, it's Ed. Can you just give me a call when you're free, mate?

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I lost my job, four-wheel drive. 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All because of one thing. Free basin, cocaine. 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But I got nothing. I got in a rehab program down there at Redstone Arsenal, down there in Alabama. And with them people helping me, well, that smoky white devil is no longer a part of my life. And I can proudly say that I do not freebase cocaine. Now, I'll take a drink now. I will take a drink, but I do not freebase cocaine. 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You know, I like to smoke reefer. 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But as far as basing goes, I don't do it. Now, I'll do some toot now. 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I will do some toot, you know. And, you know, if you part and everything, somebody comes up and give it to you, it's impolite.

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0: Meet the Margaret, Birmingham's little slice of New Orleans right here on First Avenue North, a true no-gimmicks local vibes bar with some of the best drink options in town. Amazing craft cocktails, mocktails, and extensive beer and wine selection make the Margaret your perfect spot for relaxing after work or just having a nice night out with friends. 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